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1: 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KM.

0: your child's vaccines up to date.
1: Come on then, Luke. 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I bet you can't catch me.
2: 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I bet I'm faster than you.
0: 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Stay strong. Get vaccinated. 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

0: Are your child's vaccines up to date?
1: 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I bet you can't catch me.
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0: LMFM. 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Conjuring melt in your mouth. Pure, bubbly joy. Melt into the moment with Aero's delicious peppermint bubbles. 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
1: 6:42. Pretty clear on the roads this morning. The M20 coastbound Operation Brock is obviously in place from Junction 8 to Junction 9. You've got the speed restriction and the contraflow. The A2, 15 minutes of queues before the Bean interchange as you come from Cobham and Strood. Elsewhere, looking okay, but if that's not the case where you are, give us a call on our jam line 01227 786 106.
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0: it's Ray. Where's my husband? KMFM. It's breakfast for Wednesday. Looks like the weather's going to be mighty fine today. Mighty fine. Sunny spells and highs of 24.
1: I'll take it.
0: Spricey.
1: I don't know what... Why is this going to taste like?
0: So Coca-Cola have filed a trademark for the word spricey. So they make Sprite, right?
1: Yeah. So do you think it's a spicy Sprite?
0: It's got to be, innit?
1: So it's going to be a hot honey Sprite?
0: Hot honey seems to be taking over the world at the moment.
1: Well, that's why I'm thinking, are they getting on the... But they don't usually... Coca-Cola, they're not really a bandwagon, you know, establishment, are they? They do stuff, but they don't... It's not like they jump on every single trend.
0: And also trademarking something like that means they're going to go for it. Do we need a spicy drink? Do we have a spicy drink? I don't think so. Like a drink you would drink day to day. I don't.
1: Yeah.
0: Would you call
1: Dr. Pepper spicy?
0: No, I don't think so. I don't think so.
1: I also think, how would it combine? Because, you know, you've got the carbonation, which is a little bit...
0: Oh, gosh, here we go, saying, yes, okay, Brian, the carbonation, what else
1: have
0: you got?
1: Well, no, I'm just thinking, I don't think that would...
0: The bubble spicy.
1: I'm thinking if you didn't have spicy bubbles, I don't think that would be nice. That's what I'm trying to say.
0: I don't know names. I don't know. I just don't think a spicy drink is something... You almost have a drink to calm down...
1: The spice.
0: Do you eat milk afterwards? Like, yeah. I don't know, what do you want from me?
1: Or just saying that you're then going to have two drinks. You're going to drink the spicy drink and then you're going to need a drink to cool down from the spicy drink.
0: I think we're a little bit away from it. They only submitted the application last week, so yeah, it might be next year before we see the...
1: Spricy on the shelves. And there'll be a lot of them, because I imagine nobody will want to buy it.
0: There'll also be Spricey in the bargain basement, but after that, Gale and Maroon 5 coming up after the latest on the road.
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0: Higham Gravesend Road in both directions is closed due to an overturned lorry. Recovery work is ongoing just near the Wainscott bypass. Operation Brock is in force. Detling looking slow around the M20 Junction 7. And then we've got quite a few roadworks adding time to our journeys, including Sutton at Hones Main Road and Tunbridge Wells Ashurst Road. Emergency repairs are ongoing there. Delays of about 15 to 20 minutes to freight and passengers at Eurotunnel this morning. We're on 01 227 786 106 is the jam line. Call us hands free if you can update us.
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0: 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Yeah, you're ridiculous.
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0: You've got, especially if you live in Whitstable, especially you live in Rochester, Chatham, they've got all of it in there. Yeah. Oh, well done. That's lush. That's absolutely lush. KMFM official on socials right now. Go and check it out. Morning, guys. Can you say good luck for Thomas Pinkney and all of his friends? It's their last day today before the holidays, going into year six next year at Culver Church of England Primary School. We actually saw you in a distance in the plane yesterday, guys.
1: Wow.
0: We saw you there. Rebecca and Mark, thank you so much for your text message. Right, should we get on with the normal stuff now?
1: Yes.
0: Right, we have got £1,000 up for grabs.
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1: Let's play Say It. It's our word describing game and your chance to win £1,000.
0: Remember, you've got to get yourself to the top of the leaderboard by choosing one of us to do the word describing for you. You get 60 seconds to get through as many words as possible. The biggest score of the month wins the cash.
1: At the moment, we've got one person there with a score of 10, Georgia Chambers in Dartford. Now, we've been so close.
0: Really close.
1: Eight yesterday. We've been getting nines. Yeah. We've been in touching distance.
0: I've been really close. So it's obviously doable, right? And as we said yesterday, that because a lot of people are out of their usual routine, it might be the time to try and get on and play if you've never done it before.
1: Yeah. The number you need to get ready to dial is 01 227 786 106.
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14: Traffic and travel.
0: The roads this morning, expect things to be really quite slow in and around Higham. The A226 Gravesend Road is overturned lorry that happened about 2 o'clock this morning. The recovery work is still ongoing near Telegraph Hill. Speed restrictions are in place for Operation Brock. The M25 Dartford Tunnels is now queuing back a bit. Usual slow stuff around the A249 Detling Hill, Stockbreeze A249 because the roadworks heading towards Sittingbourne are backing up quite a bit. Canterbury seems to be the slowest place to be right now. We're on 01 227 786 106. That's the jam line. Call it hands free if you can update us.
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1: Good luck. Get doing it today, though. We're going to be starting making those calls from Monday and there'll be chances to win it all next week. Calvin Harris will do Walk the Moon. And Zara Larsson next.
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9: 8:45, Higham, Gravesend Road, both directions partially blocked with slow traffic due to an overturned lorry and recovery work near Telegraph Hill. On the M20 coastbound, you've got Operation Brock from Junction 8 to Junction 9. The M25 anti-clockwise, 15 minutes of delays at the Dartford Tunnels. Stotbury Valley northbound, there's down to one lane because of roadworks as you head towards Citybourne. So there's

0: queues after Bimbury Lane. On Detling Hill, the A249 southbound, it's slow. 10 minutes of traffic before the M20 junction 7. Hurst Green this morning, roadworks on the A21 causing queues in both directions between Cooper's Corner and Ticehurst Road. And Eurotunnel, there's a waiting time of up to 30 minutes on the freight service and the passenger service at Folkestone.
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2: 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The right skip for the right job. Disposed of in the right way. 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

0: still not boring me. I could do that for the rest of my days and I'd be very happy. I would be very happy.
1: This is it's a brave prank to play.
0: Imagine this, you're a pilot, Spanish pilot, you're on a plane with lots of Argentinians.
1: They've obviously got no access to the internet because they're on a plane.
0: We found out yesterday when you're in the sky, there's nothing going on.
1: So he told them that they'd won the World Cup. But the problem, I'd be too scared to do this because when do you tell them that they haven't?
0: You don't. You're the pilot. You get off last. Do you know what I mean? And you go through
1: You're locked into the cockpit. They can't get you.
0: The best place to pull that prank. And then you go through a different security line anyway. And you're surrounded by your air hostesses, like some kind of security wall. It's the perfect prank. It's the perfect prank. I love it. That's why I want to become a pilot. So once every 4 years, I can do an horrible prank on people. It's like my April Fool's Day in the sky. I like it.
1: You're going to have to move it around there. You can't just do it on April Fool's, otherwise people catch on to
0: you. This is true. But I could do it with everything. I could do it with tennis. I could do it with rugby. Do you know what I mean?
1: Yeah.
0: Every sport, that'll become my thing.
1: Spoilers for TV shows. Can you imagine? You're in the sky during the...
0: ladies and gentlemen, just to let you know, Alan Carr has just won the Traitors. Hope you don't mind me sharing. We're quite good, no?
1: Yeah, man.
0: Love that. Right, travel news is coming up in a bit. Harry Styles and Taylor ready to play.
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0: Gravesend Road, the Higham A226, both directions, is partially blocked. It's an overturned lorry and recovery work ongoing near Telegraph Hill. Expect the M20 Operation Brock also to be in place, so speed restrictions there too. We've also got an issue coastbound just before Junction 8 because of an accident, so expected to be really slow through there. Dartford Tunnels, 15-minute delays this morning. Tunbridge Wells, London Road, Hurst Greens, A21, both directions, and Stockbreak Valley, busiest places to be on the A249 this morning. We're on 01227 786 106. 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
7: 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Traffic and travel.
8: 9:47, the M20 coastbound partially blocked with slow traffic due to an accident before Junction 8. You then also obviously got Operation Brock in place from Junction 8 to Junction 9, so expect delays there this morning. Higham, Gravesend Road, both directions, the A226 is partially blocked with slow traffic due to an overturned lorry and recovery work near Telegraph Hill. Elsewhere, the M25 anti-clockwise, 15 minutes of delays at the Dartford Tunnel. Stockbury Valley, the A249 northbound. The roadworks there causing queues after Binbury Lane. You're down to one lane as you head towards Sittingbourne. Hurst Green, the A21. Roadworks there causing queues in both directions between Cooper's Corner and Ticehurst Road. And on Eurotunnel, waiting time of up to 50 minutes on the passenger service at Folkestone.
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10: Sturry's Island Road at Sturry Hill towards the city centre is slow, as is the A26 London Road and St John's Road heading towards Tunbridge Wells. The 8249 northbound queuing just after the showground, that's Sittingbourne bound due to roadworks, and no change on the M20. Operation Brock continues. That means speed restrictions and a contraflow between junction 8 at Leeds Castle and junction 9 Ashford.
9: 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Kent Traffic and Travel.
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10: At 11 o'clock, Lucy Hudson.
11: Andy Burnham's bringing back the £2 cap on most single bus fares in England. It'll come into force in January as part of efforts to tackle the cost of living. The new Prime Minister's described it as a top priority, as research shows more families than ever are struggling. There has been a slight easing of price rises, according to figures out this morning. Inflation fell to 2.6% in June. Here's Sky's business correspondent Paul Kelso.
12: Two biggest drivers of that, number one, has been fuel prices. Another factor dragging down inflation from the British Retail Consortium, not the Office of National Statistics, but again, shows food prices were indeed on the decline May into June.
11: Rising energy prices are expected to push inflation higher over the rest of the year. KMFM's been told as many as 150 children in Swale could be left without a secondary school place by September next year. Kent's Assistant Director of Education has made the admission at a meeting of councillors and residents on Sheppey. It comes after more than 50 families on the island were told last year their children would have to travel more than 20 miles to Faversham. Leanne Moore's daughter has missed the whole of Year 7.
13: So far, nothing is being done. They're in talks with the academies to try to get them to increase their size. But if they turn around and say no, there's 150 children that aren't going to get school places.
11: A care home in Deal has been shut down following two damning inspections. Milestone House was rated inadequate by the Care Quality Commission, who found several breaches of regulation. Residents have now been moved out of the site. And in football, the Gillingham manager says he's pleased with what he saw in last night's pre-season friendly against Millwall. They beat the Championship side 1-0 in front of fans at Priestfield. Boss Gareth Ainsworth spoke after the match.
14: Some really... really positive signs from a lot of people. I thought the work rate from all the boys you know, the ones who start the game, the ones who finish the game, was really good. It's something I'm asking for this season.
11: It's now just 3.5 weeks until their first League Two game. That's the latest. Next updates at 12.
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0: 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Kent weather.
11: We've got a mix of clouds and sunny spells today with highs of 24 in Westerham, 22 in Deal.
0: 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Kent weather. 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

0: Fender and Olivia Dean, Rein Me In at KMFM. For Ralph in Gravesend, who is 10 today. Happy birthday, Ralph. Just been for a Toby Carvery breakfast and looking forward to a Ninja Warrior birthday party on Saturday. That sounds incredible. Hey, if you want to join in the show today, you are most welcome. Are you celebrating as well? Or are you holding the fort at work whilst your work colleagues are sunning themselves abroad somewhere? Let me know. Here's my WhatsApp number. I always love reading your texts. 01227 786 106. 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

0: summer soundtrack, Waterfalls from TLC. And if you love your fast cars, also live music, then be listening to this show on Friday. I have passes to Fuel Fest at Manston Airport, which is happening this Saturday. It is a massive day of drift shows, drag racing, famous movie cars, there's competitions, there's so much going on. Imagine Fast and Furious, but in Kent. Be listening from 11 a.m. Friday morning to win your way in. Right, Bruno Mars is back at Wembley Stadium tonight. I'm playing him next.
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8: Traffic and travel.
9: A249 Detling Hill queuing towards Sittingbourne due to roadworks just after the showgrounds. Maidstone's Tunbridge Road as roadworks near McDonald's do expect delays. Rochester's A2 Corporation Street, both directions. Same things happening there outside the railway station. And Eurotunnel Folkestone, waiting time just over an hour for passengers.
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9: At 12 o'clock, Lucy Hudson.
11: Andy Burnham says a £2 cap on most bus fares in England will put more money in people's pockets. It's due to come into force in January, but there are concerns about how it'll be paid for. The new Prime Minister has been asked if he'll need to increase borrowing or raise taxes.
12: This week, the three policies I've announced are all fully funded, and that's the way I will go. And people will say, well, how? I've reprioritised. The public's priority is reducing cost of living pressures, and that's what I'm doing.
11: It comes as figures show inflation dropped to 2.6% last month. A man who sexually assaulted a woman after offering her cannabis at his home in Lydd has been jailed. Stephen Johnson trapped the victim in his room and attacked her in June 2023. The 52-year-old from Manor Road's been locked up for 8 years. A mum says her daughter's missed a whole year of school because of a lack of secondary places on Sheppey. Leanne Moore's unable to drive from the east of the island to Faversham each day to get her to class. She's concerned about the impact it's having.
13: What she's missing education-wise, what are we doing for her future? I do what I can with her, but I'm not a qualified teacher. I don't know all what they need to know for Year 7.
11: Kent's Assistant Director of Education claims as many as 150 pupils could be left with no school place across Swale by September next year. A new photo's been released of Prince George to mark his 13th birthday. He's pictured in a white shirt and black blazer at Kensington Palace. And in football, the Gillingham manager says they will have learned a lot from their pre-season friendly against Millwall. The Gills beat the Championship side 1-0 at Priestfield. Gareth Ainsworth has praised his squad.
14: I'm hoping that the players learn about each other and learn that when they all run and we all work so hard like they did tonight, they're going to get results. I know what I've signed, I know what I've got in the building, and it's nice when it comes together.
11: More than 3,600 fans were there to watch, with around half of them from Millwall. That's the latest. Next updates at 1.
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8: Kent weather.
11: There's a mix of cloud and sunny spells today, with highs of 24 in Dartford, 22 in Sandgate.
10: 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Kent weather.
8: 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Rain or shine, we've got you covered with the latest weather for Kent on KMFM.
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0: at KMFM, and Prince George is now officially a teenager. Do you think he'll start rebelling like Harry Enfield's Kevin the Teenager did? I'd love to see George out and about in public wearing a baseball cap backwards. Today, no doubt he'll be spending the day playing Fortnite online with his mates, because that is the teenage dream, isn't it? 01227 786 106. You can text me via WhatsApp on that number. 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Even send me a voice note. They're always great to receive. 01227 786 106 on WhatsApp. Right, Alex Warren on the way, and a pop anthem from Five.
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0: And there's lots to talk today about cheaper travel, and during the summer break, you just want to get to your destination as quickly as you can possibly get there, which is why the Thanet Open Topper is back, which is running daily from now right the way through to August 31st, which is a great way to explore the Kent coast without the hassle of driving. 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

0: Usher. Did she wear a bald cap as well for the world record with Pitbull a couple of weekends ago? She was there on stage with him at Hyde Park. Hey, look, if you are looking for something to fill the void now the World Cup's finished, I have just the thing for you. After 1 o'clock, you're going to think I'm making this up, and I'm not. 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
4: A249, Detling Hill at the top. There's an accident in the roadworks. It's just after the Kent Showground. Nothing's moving at the moment whilst they deal with that. We'll keep you fully up to date. M25 anti-clockwise. Queues of around 15 minutes towards the Dartford Tunnels, and Kilndown's A21 is queuing in both directions between Kilndown Road and the Scotney Castle roundabout due to roadworks.
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4: At 1 o'clock, Nicola Everett.
6: The Prime Minister's appeared to indicate he could review the early prisoner release scheme. It's after the family of PC Andrew Harper raised concerns two of his three killers could be freed early under the system to ease jail overcrowding. The officer died on duty in Berkshire in 2019. This is what Andy Burnham's had to say.
7: I feel for the family it's an appalling crime. The main perpetrator will not be subject to any early release.
6: A Kent football fan's been banned from attending matches for 3 years after threatening rival supporters with a knife. Lewis Campbell-Williams was arrested at Reading Stadium in April after brandishing the blade towards Cardiff City supporters. The 21-year-old from Brasted High Street near Sevenoaks has also been ordered to do 180 hours of unpaid work. A £2 cap on most bus fares is going to be reintroduced across England from next year. We're told most of the funding will come from turning international climate grants into loans. Now, buskers in Canterbury have criticised plans to introduce fines for anyone who plays their music too loudly. The local council say they've had an increase in complaints about amps being used by performers. Christian regularly plays his guitar in the city centre.
8: It's real music made by real people, and the fact that the council can just say, right, we're going to make it so that we can just go to you, fine you for being too loud, and just bring you down.
6: A consultation's underway, and an aerospace company is hoping to set up a factory in Kent to build a rival to Elon Musk's Starlink satellite system. Avialto has earmarked land at Lyd Airport and say the operation would create 50 high-skilled jobs.
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6: Football, and the Gillingham manager's told us he's still looking to add a couple more players to the squad.
9: Left-back, he's obviously the target we're looking at. I think we'll probably need one more attacking player, I think, with some pace, and then I'll pretty much be done. You know, I'm quite happy with what I've got.
6: Gareth Ainsworth was speaking after last night's pre-season friendly against Millwall at Priestfield. The Gills ran out 1-0 winners. That's the latest. Next update's at 2.
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5: Kent weather.
6: Mix of cloud and sunny spells for the rest of this afternoon. Highs up to 24 in Rainham, 22 in Lyd.
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4: 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More on that to come. 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

0: Have you ever sung this at karaoke and totally messed up the high notes? Yep, been there. Backstreet Boys. And it's KMFM with Andy Walker. And I always love the opportunity to play a song for you on this show. And also, just drop in and say hi, especially during the summer break. What are you doing with the kids right now? Is it crafts? Computer games, building a Lego fortress, or perhaps listening in the car on a road trip. Here's my WhatsApp number. 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Equally, get in touch with me if you have to work while your family are out and about having a great time. 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
0: 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Traffic and travel.
6: The A249 Denning Hill towards Sittingbourne. Very long delays following two separate accidents. The M20 London bound. There are long delays. They are doing a rolling roadblock to help a broken down vehicle between Junction 9 and Junction 8. It's in the contraflow of all places. And the M25 anti-clockwise queues of around 15 minutes towards the Dartford Tunnels.
0: 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Kent Traffic and Travel.
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6: At 2 o'clock, Nicola Everett.
8: The Prime Minister's announced a review of an early release scheme for prisoners after concerns the killers of a police officer could be eligible. Two of those convicted over the death of PC Andrew Harper in Berkshire could be freed once they're halfway through their sentences. His mother's called it an insult. Andy Burnham insists the main perpetrator won't get out early.
9: Others involved have potentially been identified, but I've spoken to the new Justice Secretary. We will review the policy together and make further statements in due course.
8: The former boss of Southern Water has been charged with conspiracy to defraud over water quality tests. Matthew Wright's accused of being involved in a plan to manipulate test results and avoid millions of pounds in penalties. The allegations against him and three others have been made by the Environment Agency and regulator Ofwat. The case is set to be heard at Medway Magistrates. A sex offender from Ashford who targeted adults and children has been jailed for more than 20 years. A woman reported Lewis Stevens to police while they were already investigating him for attacks on two youngsters in the late 2000s. The 34-year-old from Newtown Green was found guilty of 10 charges following a trial. Now, buskers in Canterbury have been reacting to new rules which could see them fined for playing music too loudly. Plans are being considered following a rise in complaints about amps being used by performers. Bosses have launched a consultation. 18-year-old Christian plays his guitar in the city.
10: Instead of bringing musicians down, why don't they actually help us? It doesn't make any sense to discourage us from being who we are, to make music that people like. Because at the end of the day, for me, music is my passion. I think music is a universal language.
8: Others are calling for a warning to be issued first. And bus fare prices are to be capped at £2 across England from the start of next year. The government says the action will be funded through an extra £454 million, which will come from the budget of the Department for Energy and Net Zero. That's the latest. Next update, so 3.
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7: Kent weather.
8: Cloudy with some sunny spells. spells this afternoon. It should be staying dry with some patchy cloud overnight, lows dropping to 17 in Upchurch and Hythe.
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2: And that was today's 2 o'clock reunion, wrapping up with Five and Let's Dance. We'll do another 2 o'clock reunion tomorrow at KMFM. On the way next, one of the most exciting new talents around. She's given us a song that makes you listen to every lyric. That song next.
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0: 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August 8th and 9th, RAF Woodchurch. 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
1: It's a very cool prize. 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It's just around the corner. 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And someone who is getting their own air miles in this summer as they are on tour, Noah Kahan plays next.
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0: Because this is perfect timing with the kids on the six-week summer break. 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It's to celebrate Irish Ferries Limericks for Kids competition. 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That's it. 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And this competition is open for ages 15 and under. 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

0: 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Ben Pearce is on the way next at 4 o'clock to get you home.
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6: 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It's helping reduce demand. But we know we must do our part too, which is why we fixed more leaks in the last year than the one before, with more staff than ever. We're actively moving water around the network to balance levels across Kent and investing in long-term resilience, though this will take time to build. So thank you for your patience and for listening.

0: knew it was a 90, mate. Hi to Lou, who also feels like she owns a spider's lodge here in Kent. You should put it up on Airbnb. Some people would love to visit it. And hi to Katie, who says, yes, this monstrosity crawled out from under my fridge and she sent me a picture. She said, I did let it stay, as apparently leaving spiders in your house stops the bigger ones coming in, and I'm not willing to have anything bigger move in. Is that true? So if you have enough small spiders in your house, it stops the big ones coming in. Is that right? I'm asking you for any more of your, like, spider get out tricks. We're calling it that. Apparently, there's a citrus thing that you can do. Apparently, spiders hate citrus scents. So if you take lemon peels, rub them over the windowsills, skirting boards, and behind cabinets, it repels them and makes the room smell amazing. Yeah, but how long do those scents stay for? Apparently, you can also use essential oil spray. Mix about 20 drops. 20. Sounds like a lot, doesn't it? Of peppermint, tea tree, lavender, or cinnamon oil. Why does every insect hate cinnamon, by the way? Cinnamon's great, isn't it? You mix it with water in a spray bottle, spray the corners, bathrooms, and any moist areas where they like to hide. So there we go. Apparently, that's how you get rid of the spider invasion that's currently happening to most of our households. I've got to try something. There is no way that I can get up at 3 o'clock in the morning again with my daughter in bits, terrified, and this massive spider staring at us. They're becoming home wreckers. Maybe that's what Somba is singing about here. We'll play him after Travel Into.
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1: 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And hit that purple Just Giving logo to make a very quick donation. It'll take 30 seconds for you to contribute to something that is so important to our local communities here in Kent. Because we are into the final few days of Tons of Tins, and right now, families right across Kent, in Margate, in Ashford, in Folkestone, in Deal, in Tunbridge Wells, they are counting on us. Picture this. It's the middle of the school summer holidays, school meals have stopped, the cupboards for families are bare, and a parent is standing in a supermarket aisle holding a pack of nappies in one hand, a box of pasta in the other, realising they can't afford both. That's why our local community fridges and our local food banks are so important right now. They go that extra mile to help during the most difficult time of year. And when I visited Deal Food Bank last year, that's what shocked me the most. It isn't just about a tin of tomatoes, a tin of beans, a tin of soup. It's the basic human essentials that people are forced to go without, because they're picking feeding their kids over everything else. For example, sanitary products for mums, nappies for babies, basic dignity. That is why we have expanded Tons of Tins this year to support 19 local food banks, possibly one in your town as well, quite likely so. But because the price of food has skyrocketed, our target, well, it's really ambitious. Now, I've heard whispers around the station say, if we can hit £12,000 on our Just Giving page, then we could be going quite close to last year's total, which was incredible. To show you what this actually means on the ground, have a listen to Heather from Deal Food Bank, who we did a delivery to last year.
2: 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So, you know, you think you're just adding a couple of tins in, but what you're doing to help local people is fantastic, and we're so grateful.
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0: Hey, if you're looking for something to do this summer with the kids that's different to the norm, there's a very unique place in Kent that you can visit, and I can guarantee it will be a highlight for the kids this summer. Diggerland. I think this might be the only place in the UK, potentially Europe, not heard anywhere else like it, where you can ride, drive and operate real diggers and machinery. 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But this isn't just about getting you into Diggerland, because we want to give you a summer experience that you won't forget in a hurry. So, we're also going to include in the competition dinner, an overnight stay, and breakfast in the morning at the Arida Hotel in Maidstone. Perfect. So after a full day of fun at Diggerland, you can then relax at the Arida Hotel, have dinner cooked for you, have lovely fresh bedding, a lovely clean hotel room, and then breakfast in the morning before departing as well. 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Be quick though, this competition will not be around for long. Talk about the summer, should we play you a big summery Calvin Harris track? It's on after travel.
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1: Traffic and travel.
19: Really long delays on the M20 Coastbound this evening between junctions 4 and 5. There's an accident and three lanes have been closed. You've got tailbacks to the M26 Junction 1 and it's looking really busy on local roads including the A20 and the A228. The M25 on the QE2 bridge towards Kent, there's queues back to Lakeside because of an earlier breakdown. If you're heading towards the Dartford tunnels on the M25, allow an extra 40 minutes onto your journey with queues back past the Swanley interchange. The M2 coastbound, you're looking at hitting the slow stuff from Junction 1 all the way through to the Medway services this evening. It's crawling down to 10 mile an hour on approach to Junction 4, we're being told. Canterbury, and there's an accident on the A28 Windcheap roundabout. There's queues between Simmons Road and the Windcheap roundabout, so just where the train bridge is because of an accident. And Bearsted, the A20 delays both ways near the Tudor Country Club because of roadworks.
2: 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Kent Traffic and Travel.
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19: 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It's really easy and super quick to play and win. Stay listening. I'll tell you how to get on the callback list in the next 10 minutes. Right now, Olivia Rodrigo. I know.

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14: It's looking really busy this evening. Where should we start? Let's start with the M20 coastbound between junctions 4 and 5. Long delays and two lanes closed because of a recovery work because of an earlier accident. Tailbacks to the M26

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0: Thank you, Graham, who's just made a £25 donation. Steve Blair says, let's hope you double the amount than last year. Keep up the great work. And has just donated a tenner as well. That money is going to go far. Thank you, guys. 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That'd be great. To get 150 quid today would be amazing. 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Right, let's pay your lady who's coming to Canterbury in about 2 weeks' time. I remember when this was announced before Christmas last year and I was like, August? That's ages away. Becky Hill's playing after we've done travel next.
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10: The M20 coastbound, an accident just before Junction 5 earlier caused all lanes to close. They are now back open. Long delays remain, though, back to the M26 Junction 1 and local routes around the A20 and the A228 also still congested. The M25, if you're heading towards the Dartford tunnels, it's about a 30-minute delay once you hit those queues. The M2 coastbound, you've still got delays pretty much from Junction 3 through to the Maidstone service. Through to the Medway services, sorry. Maidstone, the A229, you've got 10 minutes through the queues from the M20 Junction 6 into town. The A249 northbound at Detling is queuing because of roadworks by the Chalky Road turnoff. Canterbury and Wincheap looking slow because of an accident near the Wincheap roundabout. And Bicester, the A20, delays both ways because of roadworks at the Tudor Country Club.
9: 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Kent Traffic and Travel.
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0: Little Mix, and that is Power on at Kent's KMFM. Right, I'm back getting you home tomorrow at 4 and safe with the ground under his feet. Rob, back on with Noomi for KMFM Breakfast tomorrow morning. If you have not yet seen the video online of Rob making his debut as a pilot, he flew a plane in the Kent sky. You can check it out on our Instagram grid, KMFM Official. And it's that part of the video, and you'll know when you see it, as the plane's taking off, and it just... I'll do the action with my hand, but it wobbles. It wobbles side to side, and I'll be like, I'm Rob Wills, get me out of here. He stayed, he got in the sky, and he did an amazing job. Go see the video. Right, Jack on with the hit list after Travel next.
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2: Traffic and travel.
0: The M20 coastbound stop-start traffic because of an earlier accident between junctions 4 and 5. Congestion still back to the junction 3 M26 interchange. Local routes on the A20, through Leybourne and Aylesford also still look congested. Maidstone Station Road, both ways closed between Maidstone East train station and St Faith Street, and you've got queuing traffic on the Wainscott Bypass towards the Four Elms roundabout.
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1: 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It's helping reduce demand. But we know we must do our part too, which is why we've fixed more leaks in the last year than the one before, with more staff than ever. We're actively moving water around the network to balance levels across Kent and investing in long-term resilience, though this will take time to build. So thank you for your patience and for listening.

0: so want to see him live. Justin Bieber and Blood Pop with Friends on KMFM, even if it is just him with a laptop. I'm down. I'm Jack with you until 10 o'clock tonight. We were just talking about little food hacks you see on Instagram, or little life hacks that you see that people are like, oh, try this easy thing, it'll make your life so much better. They do it and it's like a piece of cake. You do it, it's just the hardest thing in the world. I did one of those 20-minute food hack things today. Yeah, it took me 2 hours, and what I made was not what he made. He had a lovely little protein pack, all cute, and I just had like a sausage doughy mess left on the countertop. I was like, oh, it's never easy, is it? 01227 786 106 on the WhatsApp. If you've had anything like that, hi to Ken in Dover. He's put, the only thing that I copy from social media is smoothie recipes. Things go in the blender, or what could go wrong? Yeah, too right, mate. That right there, easy. What I did, yeah, no, apparently not so easy. On the WhatsApp, and we'll do Harry Styles next, and a brand new record of the week too.
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0: did Google her yesterday, and it turns out she's not full orchestra level yet. She needs another couple of instruments, another couple of people, and she will be there, which means next tour, she can go bigger and better. 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It's me, Jack, with you in Kent until 10 o'clock, and we both know that I get obsessed over people and new singers and songwriters quite quickly. My brand new obsession goes by the name Stella Lefty. Her track Boston next with Beyonce as well.
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0: Harry Child on KMFM, Wednesday night in Kent. Yeah, we've done hump day, all done and dusted, and well done to you. I'm Jack with you until 10 o'clock. Anthem's happening at 9 o'clock. Before then, look, somebody needs to tell Alex Warren that he cannot do the things that he wants to do anymore, right? He's a pop star, he's on tour, can't get injured. His warm-up for the show is not a vocal one. It's currently playing basketball up until the very last minute. And I did see him fly about 3 foot in the air across the concrete of the arena. He is currently okay and playing with Ed Sheeran out in America. But still, I mean, I know you're 25, but you can't do that anymore. We'll get him on in a sec, because Aaron Austin next.
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0: Fully Young with Messi on KMFM. Just be wary, Maidstone, Station Road in both directions. Currently closed due to a police incident there. And obviously on the M20, Op Brock is in place. So be aware of those two things happening tonight. It's KMFM, anthems on the way next. We'll start with Pink and then, I'm going to say it, the most underrated Black Eyed Peas tune ever.
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0: Hello to Gina on the WhatsApp. She's in Tenterden and she's texting to 01227 786 106. She's gone, it's moving day today. I'm new to Kent. Welcome along. This is KMFM and you are more than welcome. She is still unpacking boxes, been going 15 hours. Send help. Oh, I don't know if I can do that, but I can send some absolute anthems through the speakers. Maybe that'll help. It's called Old School Anthems. Every night at 9 o'clock, we get on just some beautiful big bangers. And we start with Pink.
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0: Lynn Lenay, Love Me Not on KMFM in Kent with you until 10 o'clock tonight. It's me, Jack. Hope you're good. I have got tickets to see Noah Kahan in, I think it's November, but I am just excited to see the person opening up for him. I do love Bella Kay. I've said it since the first time we played her on this show. She's my favourite kind of artist. All she needs is a voice and an acoustic guitar and the entire audience is captivated. Like a young mini Ed Sheeran. I was a big fan of Ed Sheeran when he first came out. She has got a brand new piece of music. It's called I Deserve Better and it's our first play tonight. It's on next.
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0: I just can't stop thinking about it. Imagine somebody thinking you're a tour guide walking around London and just doing nonsense tours. This is Mona Lisa, A New Edition. Obviously don't do that. He got in quite a lot of trouble, but funny to think about. And I desperately want Rob to give it a go. I feel like Rob and Numi doing nonsense tours around museums, just like a side quest, like a different option, could be quite fun. They're back in the morning, waking up Kent at 6:30. I'll see you tomorrow.
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7: From the Sky News Centre at 10. The Prime Minister says he'll review a scheme to ease overcrowding in prisons in England and Wales. After it emerged, the killers of PC Andrew Harper could be eligible for early release. His widow has called the possibility deplorable. PC Harper suffered fatal injuries while on duty in Berkshire in 2019. Andrew Nielsen's from a prison reform charity and thinks there's one solution.
8: Look at sentence inflation, which is why over the years the prison population has grown out of control. These changes buy the government some time, but it doesn't ultimately deal with the sentence inflation, which is growing the prison population beyond what is sustainable.
7: Bus prices are to be capped at £2 across England from January. It's part of plans to help struggling households. The government says it'll be funded through an extra £454 million from the Energy and Net Zero budget. Michael Solomon Williams is from the Campaign for Better Transport and welcomes it.
9: It's a good move in the first instance. I think that's important to say. If you like, it's a short-term measure, but short-term measures matter. People really want to see impact in their pockets, and this will do that. There are young people for whom the difference between £3 and £2 is huge. There are people in the poorest demographics for whom this impact is huge.
7: A former chief executive of Southern Water has been charged over an alleged plan to manipulate wastewater quality tests. Matthew Wright and three other former employees are accused of conspiring to defraud the Environment Agency and regulator. Donald Trump's promised to bomb a bridge or power plant for every Iranian attack on ships in the Strait of Hormuz. The warning was issued after 11 consecutive nights of airstrikes on Iran. Police have opened a corporate manslaughter investigation into the NHS trust that treated Nottingham attacker Valdo Calacane. The mother of one of his victims has called the news the beginning of the reckoning. And Rangers manager Derek McInnes has been given a four-match ban after criticising officials last season. He was in charge of Hearts when he hit out at what he called a disgusting Celtic penalty decision. That's the latest. I'm Daisy Steele.
1: We're getting

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11: From the Sky News Centre at midnight, a police officer's widow says it's deplorable two of his killers could be released early from prison. PC Andrew Harper suffered fatal injuries when he responded to a break-in in Berkshire in 2019. The pair could be among thousands freed under a scheme to ease prison overcrowding. Andy Burnham's promised to review the policy. Former prison governor Vanessa Frake Harris says that's not straightforward.
12: By now, many of these prisoners who are going to be released have had their release papers and been told dates that they're going to be released. So to reverse all of that is going to cause frustration within the prison population.
11: The Prime Minister says a £2 cap on bus fares across England will save people money every day. It'll be introduced in the new year, bringing down many ticket prices from the current £3 cap. The US and Saudi Arabia have signed a landmark agreement on peaceful nuclear cooperation. It paves the way for a long-term partnership on civilian nuclear energy. The Welsh Government says it's activated its crisis plans to tackle ongoing wildfires across the country. It comes amid concerns about a lack of helicopters. Rangers manager Derek McInnes doesn't feel like the punishment fitted the crime after getting a four-match touchline ban. He's been penalised after being accused of criticising match officials last season while in charge of Hearts. It's after he called a penalty awarded to eventual champions Celtic during the title run-in disgusting. Rangers are appealing the decision and McInnes is thankful for their backing.
13: I'm pleased with what I said today. I was pleased with the support I've got from the club and I feel really strongly about it. But like I say, I don't really want to get into the nuts and bolts of it because we're in an appeal process. We've got to respect that.
11: Arsenal have confirmed defender William Saliba's return from the World Cup with a back injury and will be out of action for an extended period. And a new photo of Prince George has been released to mark his 13th birthday. The image was taken at Kensington Palace after last month's Trooping the Colour. That's the latest on Daisy Steele.
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